0: Amazing grace is what you showed me. Pretty amazing grace is who you are.
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Oh my, my, oh my, my love, I take one look at you, you're taking me out.

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I called you here today for a bit of bad news. I won't be able to see you anymore because of my obligations and the ties that you have. We've been meeting here every day. And since this is our last day together, I want to hold you just one more time. When you turn and walk away, don't look back. I want to remember you just like this. Let's just kiss.

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Taking black, hallelujah, she is a man. Ah, hallelujah, she is a man. Love to hear, she is a man. Hallelujah, Damorski is a man.